use your help. 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I'm gonna hurt some people. Who's Kyle gonna take?

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come on, do your best. 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We'll see what. Music wise.

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They try to give it a name, the year losers found fame.

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0: But it was the evening we met. It's your house, don't you?

0: 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H-E-R-B-E-R-T-S.
1: 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H-A-I-R-C-T-S.
0: Stapress. S-T-A-P-R-E-2-S.
1: Mood Boys. B-O-O-D-B-O-Y-S.
0: 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S-K-I-N-G-I-R-L.
1: 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D-R-O-O-G-I-E-S.
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These four cans of smooth flow that I've got right in front of my face right now, or the four tracks of pure British joy that are about to hit your heels. Enjoy, lads.

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0: 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Mortis. 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